0: That's another song making some headway this week on the countdown. Kenny Chesney, Carry On. Song number 7, up 2 spots this week.
1: Number 6.
0: Country music is all over the MTV VMAs this year. Now, Morgan Wallen is up for Artist of the Year alongside Madonna and Sabrina Carpenter, while Ella Langley battles those same names for Song of the Year with Choosing Texas. The Best Country category features Ella Langley, Casey Musgraves, Lainey Wilson, Luke Combs, Shaboozey, Stella Lefty, and Tucker Wetmore. Country music only got its own VMA category for the first time in 2025. And now 1 year later, it has multiple artists competing in the show's biggest categories. The VMAs air September 27th, live from

0: And that was song number 6 from Morgan Wallen, Don't We? Coming up, we will have the top 5 songs as we get closer to finding out who will actually take over the number 1 spot this week.
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10: So what could be better than hearing Ella Langley perform her massive hit, Choosing Texas, live in concert? How about hearing it live in Texas? Here's what it sounded like.
11: It's hard.

countdown yet again for both of these artists. This is Ella Langley with Morgan Wallen, down two spots to song number 5 with I Can't Love You Anymore.

0: And that was song number 5 from Ella Langley and Morgan Wallen. I Can't Love You Anymore.
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0: Owen Riegling just made a very big announcement. For the first time ever, he and his band are heading south of the border to headline their own U.S. shows. 8 cities starting September 24th in Nashville, then on to Atlanta, to Charlotte, Minneapolis, Chicago, Lexington, New York, Philadelphia, and then wrapping it all up in Cambridge, Massachusetts on October 10th. In Owen's words, he's excited, nervous, but ready to see some new cities and meet some new people. Up 2 spots to song number 4. This is Owen Riegling with Love, Hate, Love. I keep

0: Well, that was our fourth song on the countdown this week. Owen Riegling with Love, Hate, Love.
1: Number three.
0: So if you don't really have the tissue box close by, you might want to, because this next one probably going to get you. A Texas mom named Miranda lost her husband, Reuben, in January of 2025. She made her young son a promise. If Luke Combs came anywhere near Dallas, they'd go together in his dad's memory. When Combs announced his 2027 tour with an opening night in Arlington, she drove to the cemetery, sat down by Reuben's grave in a folding chair, and handed her son a box to open.
2: What is it?
3: Ticket?
2: To what?
3: Luke Combs?
2: Yes. He's coming 2 days after me and your daddy's anniversary.
3: Thank you,
2: Mommy.
0: Here was song number three. Up one spot, Luke Combs, Be By You.

0: And that was song number 3 on the countdown this week from Luke Combs, Be By You. So this is it, folks. We are down to the 2 final spots. I have no idea who's going to be number 1. Neither do you right now. But when we return, how about we both find out together?
1: Don't move.
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0: We are back to the final few songs to find out who is going to take that number one spot.
3: Number 2.
0: A month after their Madison Square Garden wedding, details about Taylor Swift's ring is coming out. And the story behind Taylor's is a great one. Her yellow gold wedding band features diamonds that extend halfway around the ring, an eternity ring. But here's the thoughtful detail. The band was custom designed to sit flush against her engagement ring. The design was made to be practical for a musician so she can keep playing piano and guitar without any issues. Down one spot to song number 2. Here now is Taylor Swift with I Knew It, I Knew You.

0: I know it. I'm bad. I do like to keep you on the edge of your seat. Before we get to this week's number one song, I think we do need to go back 1 year ago.
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0: Russell Dickerson's Happen to Me started with a dance going viral on TikTok, went to number one here in Canada and in the UK, cracked the top 30 on the all-genre Billboard Hot 100, and went double platinum. The song quietly winks at Cyndi Lauper's Girls Just Want to Have Fun. Not an interpolation, but a nod that got the original songwriter a writing credit. And then last summer, at a Jonas Brothers concert in Detroit, Russell was pulled on stage to perform it live, which eventually led to an unofficial Jonas Brothers version of the song. It's last year's leader on the Cross Canada Country Countdown.

0: And that was last year's leader on the country charts with Russell Dickerson, Happened to Me. This is it. We have reached the number one song on the countdown.
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0: Stella Lefty is having the summer of her life, and it just got even bigger. She's making her Grand Ole Opry debut on September 2nd. She posted a childhood photo of herself behind a microphone with an electric guitar and wrote, "It's truly a dream come true to stand on the same stage as so many of my idols. I grew up listening to country music. It was the first genre I fell in love with." Boston has been on the Billboard Hot 100 Top 5 for 17 weeks and has over 330 million streams. And this week, it hits number one on the Cross Canada Country Countdown.
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2: Birds are capable of complex cognition. Some of the most intelligent birds on our planet are parrots and corvidae, which include magpies, jays, crows, and ravens. But what makes these brainiac birds comparable in intelligence with the smartest apes, whales, and dolphins when they have such a significantly smaller brain structure? They actually have relatively large brains compared to their head size. A bird's brain is composed of a much larger number of neurons, 2 to 4 times what mammals have, and this helps the signals travel more rapidly with great efficiency, which strengthens their ability to implement problem-solving skills, to use tools to find a solution, and heightens their ability to understand abstract concepts. Scientists found the more neurons in certain regions of their brains, specifically the pallium, linked to greater intelligence and innovation in birds. Birds lack a neocortex, the area of a mammal's brain where working memory, planning, and problem-solving happen. Though their brains look quite different, they're actually wired quite similarly to a mammal's brain. Previous unknown arrangements have been found in a bird's brain that may function similarly to our neocortex, regions that are also linked to conscious thought. Knowing this, perhaps the term bird brain may in fact be a compliment.
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10: 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The 2026 Paws in the Pool Dog Swim at the Westminster Outdoor Public Pool here in Lethbridge is coming up this Sunday, August 30th, from 10 a.m. to 4 p.m., raising money for the Lethbridge and District Humane Society. 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
1: Good morning, I'm Justin Goulet. With most local students heading back to class this week, the RCMP is reminding drivers to maintain safe habits and to slow down in school and playground zones. Officer Matt Howell says drivers should not assume an area is all clear to navigate once the school day ends, as children may still be nearby.
2: Even after school, there's kids that are going to go to the park. They're going to enjoy their time. There's different activities that are going to happen. So those zones are still, often there's going to be parks at the schools as well. So those zones are still going to be navigated by children.
1: Howell adds that officers may be present near schools and playgrounds to ensure drivers are following the posted speed limit. In Lethbridge, school and playground zones are harmonized, meaning zones are in effect every day from 7:30 a.m. to 9 p.m. all year long. A large section of the Henderson Lake pathway will be closed off for some pavement improvements today. Officials say most of the southern portion of the path, which runs parallel to the golf course, will be closed. It's a one-day project, so weather depending, the pathway is expected to be fully reopened by tomorrow morning. And residents in Fairview are advised of a water shutoff today. The city of Lethbridge will be doing some work on the water main that serves the Lethbridge County hamlet. This means water will be unavailable between 8 this morning and 1 o'clock this afternoon. When the work is done, you might notice some discoloration or air in the water lines, which can be cleared up by running cold water for a few minutes. Get more local news right to your inbox. All the details are at MyLethbridgeNow.com. In sports on the diamond, the Blue Jays wrapped up their weekend homestead against the Mariners yesterday with a 7-0 win. It's a night off before starting a stretch against the Guardians in Cleveland tomorrow. And this week marks the start of the preseason for the Lethbridge Hurricanes. They're on home ice against Medicine Hat tomorrow night.
0: Lethbridge weather.
1: Sunshine today with a high going up to 23. Tonight, clear, low at 7. Tomorrow, mix of sun and cloud with a high of 25. Then on Wednesday, there's a 60% chance of showers and a high of 24.
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0: 98.1 The Ranch. Were you there? Did you see the show? The final show of Whoop Up Days 2026. Gord Bamford stayed till 2. It's 6:09. You couldn't have stayed till 2 because they shut the things, everything down at midnight. So maybe not that late, but are you having trouble getting used to a routine again? Or maybe you did something this weekend where you had Boots and Hearts in Edmonton over the weekend. I've got a friend who was up there, and Russell Dickerson was my favorite clip that he shared from the concert. But Gord, whether it's Gord Bamford memories of Whoop Up Days a week ago or this weekend, sorry, folks. It's back to the routine. A, today. B, tomorrow. First day of school, Monday, August 31st. Today, I'm Ryan Menny. It's 6:10. And yes, I'm also trying hard to get used to the routine. I've got 2 out of my 3 kids that are returning to school tomorrow. One, it's the first day of the rest of her life. And we'll see how that goes. Then we have, this is the good news. Short week this week for the kids. This doesn't usually happen. We have the long weekend after the first week of school. So week 2 of school, also a short week, going easier on everybody. I don't know, more so on the kids or the parents.
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0: Lynch Mornings.
1: I'm Craig Western. This is Rural Roots Canada. Efforts to reduce agriculture's environmental footprint have put cattle production and methane emissions under increasing scrutiny. But Alltech Global Research Director for Beef, Dr. Vaughn Holder, says proposals that could reduce livestock production or change how food is produced need to consider the impact on global food security.
2: We need to never forget that we're here as food producers. We make food for a living. Without that, the world is in a lot of trouble.
1: Holder was in Calgary this summer for the International Livestock Congress discussing the science behind beef and the broader debate around changing global food systems. He says reducing emissions is important, but changes to livestock production can have consequences elsewhere in the food system.
2: There's a lot about just talking about some of the unintended consequences of some of the things that we are proposing, the changes we are proposing making to our food systems, and what might actually happen if we go through with some of those changes.
1: Holder says the challenge is improving sustainability without compromising food production. I'm Craig Lester, and this is Rural Roots Canada.
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0: 98.1 The Ranch, 624. I'm Ryan Menny. One of my favorite memories of 2026, and that was about half a year ago now. The Roadhammers came to Tabor with the Hammer Jam and, yes, played that song along with many other hits and teamed up with all of their friends and helped raise funds and awareness for the assistance that was needed for the ice rink to get it back in action. And here we are half a year later. And the thing is, not the full building fixes, but they have a rink back in action. So thanks partly to Jason McCoy and the boys from the Roadhammers going back almost half a year ago. Now here we are. How did this happen? Summer is done. Tomorrow's first day of school. I've had a few kids in my house. Well, okay, two of the three kids that are returning to school have both been going, come on, summer's over. I'm not ready for this. It doesn't matter. Tomorrow's the first day of school. Kids, whether you're ready or not, but get excited about this. And my daughter, she's 11. She was getting excited about this. She could sense the change in the weather. It's a little cooler at night. And we had that rain yesterday. And she calls it spooky season. That's fall in her language. But she said, I'm actually excited. It's spooky season. Well, with that comes the fall season hours starting tomorrow at the Lethbridge Corn Maze. Did you pick up some passes for them through half price deals last week? We had those up there, and they know kids are going back to school. So starting tomorrow, Mondays through Thursdays, the Lethbridge Corn Maze is open after school from 4 till 9, Fridays 1 to 10, Saturdays 10 to 10. They're closed on Sundays. They will be open holiday Mondays, which means a week from today. Yes, we have a holiday. It's a long weekend. Lethbridge Corn Maze will be open to, well, A, get the last little bit out of summer, but B, start enjoying spooky season. The season that, yes, summer's over. Again, trying to find the silver lining here. We're that closer to Dean Brody and the Wrecklaws playing November 8th. Visit Lethbridge.com Arena. We're chatting with Jenna earlier this year in advance of the show. And when tickets first went on sale, talked about, hey, they grew up with something very much like the Lethbridge Corn Maze.
1: You are totally correct. We did. Yep. We grew up on a farm. Our parents started an adventure farm. It was called Yeehaw Adventure Farm. And we honestly dressed up like hillbillies on weekends in October. And we did like pig races, haunted house, haunted hayride, corn maze, pumpkin patch, the whole thing. And Stu and I were like the halftime entertainment at the pig races. Hey, it's Jenna.
2: And Stu, and we're the Wrecklaws. And you're listening to Ranch Mornings with Ryan Menny.
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1: Good morning. I'm Justin Goulet. A golf tournament at Paradise Canyon helped raise significant funds for a local healthcare initiative. The Hearts and Health Classic, held last Wednesday, raised over $222,000 for the Chinook Regional Hospital Foundation's Bringing Hearts Home Cardiac Campaign. Funds will help with the construction of a new cardiac care center at Chinook Regional Hospital. The tournament saw 30 teams and 120 golfers hit the links. Some assistance is on the way for producers who have been saddled with soggy fields this year. The province and the federal government are responding to record levels of moisture across Alberta, which have left some farmers unable to assess their crops or maintain regular operations by making changes to agri-stability. Alberta producers will be able to sign up for the program until October 1st. Delayed participation for 2026 agri-stability is aimed at giving them more time to review and manage the business risks associated with extreme weather or other unexpected difficulties. Alberta's Minister of Agriculture and Irrigation, Tara Sawyer, adds that the interim payment rate has also increased from 50% to 75% in order to put money into the hands of producers sooner and improve cash flow during a challenging growing season. And Jennifer Vinance has been named Alberta's first music commissioner. The province says the new role will strengthen the music industry, support business development, and create opportunities for Alberta artists. Vinance has over 20 years of experience as a musician and music educator. The province says Alberta's music sector supports over 23,000 jobs and generated $4.7 billion in economic output in 2023. Get more local news right to your inbox. All the details are at MyLethbridgeNow.com. In sports in the majors, the Blue Jays wrapped up their weekend homestead against Seattle yesterday with a 7-0 win. They've got the night off before starting a stretch against the Guardians in Cleveland tomorrow. And the Lethbridge Hurricanes start their preseason this week. The Canes are on home ice tomorrow night, hosting the Medicine Hat Tigers.
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1: Sunshine today with a high going up to 23. Tonight, clear, low at 7. Tomorrow, mix of sun and cloud with a high of 25. Then on Wednesday, there's a 60% chance of showers and a high of 24.
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0: We've got him as our Retro Ranch tune today for a very special reason. Coming up in just a few moments, it's the last day of summer on the calendar. Not so much from the, you know, the astrological and the change of the seasons and all that, but yes, it is. Kids, if you're up right now, if your parents are getting used to a routine of getting up early, you know what I'm talking about. Parents of kids who go back to school tomorrow, they know what I'm talking about. Summertime ends officially today, and that's what we've got for you with the Retro Ranch coming up in just a few moments at 6:37. I'm Ryan Menny. The funny thing is, my 11-year-old daughter, with school impending at a new school tomorrow, was making the same noises this weekend as she did when she was 9 months old.
1: Ranch Mornings with Ryan Menny.

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13: 6:45, Monday, August 31st. I'm Ryan Menny. Oh, this is it. Final official day of summer vacation before the backpacks get loaded up. The kids head through the school doors tomorrow morning. If you're trying to squeeze every last drop of warm weather, and today's going to be sunny and 23, so not a scorcher, but hey, it's going to be, you can do stuff outside without fainting. And the last little bit of warm weather and freedom out of today, I've got the ultimate song for you. Songwriters Craig and Steve, who wrote this song on a freezing cold overcast winter day in London, England, sitting in a gray room shivering with a space heater running, they started swapping nostalgic stories about hot summer afternoons back home, sunburns, rolled down windows, and cold drinks. When the singer heard the demo, he said, yeah, I relate to that, and cut it for his The Road and the Radio album. Took off, became his 10th number one hit, going back 20 years to 2006, soaking up every last bit of sunshine and fun before school. Kenny Chesney, Summertime on the Retro Ranch.
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1: Good morning. I'm Justin Goulet. With most local students heading back to class this week, the RCMP is reminding drivers to maintain safe habits and to slow down in school and playground zones. Officer Matt Howell says drivers should not assume an area is all clear to navigate once the school day ends, as children may still be nearby.
2: Even after school, there's kids that are going to go to the park. They're going to enjoy their time. There's different activities that are going to happen. So those zones are still, often there's going to be parks at the schools as well. So those zones are still going to be navigated by children.
1: Howell adds that officers may be present near schools and playgrounds to ensure drivers are following the posted speed limit. In Lethbridge, school and playground zones are harmonized, meaning zones are in effect every day from 7:30 a.m. to 9 p.m. all year long. A large section of the Henderson Lake pathway will be closed off for some pavement improvements today. Officials say most of the southern portion of the path, which runs parallel to the golf course, will be closed. It's a one-day project, so weather depending, the pathway is expected to be fully reopened by tomorrow morning. And residents in Fairview are advised of a water shutoff today. The city of Lethbridge will be doing some work on the water main that serves the Lethbridge County hamlet. This means water will be unavailable between 8 this morning and 1 o'clock this afternoon. When the work is done, you might notice some discoloration or air in the water lines, which can be cleared up by running cold water for a few minutes. Get more local news right to your inbox. All the details are at MyLethbridgeNow.com. In sports on the diamond, the Blue Jays wrapped up their weekend homestead against the Mariners yesterday with a 7-0 win. It's a night off before starting a stretch against the Guardians in Cleveland tomorrow. And this week marks the start of the preseason for the Lethbridge Hurricanes. They're on home ice against Medicine Hat tomorrow night.
0: Lethbridge weather.
1: Sunshine today with a high going up to 23. Tonight, clear, low at 7. Tomorrow, mix of sun and cloud with a high of 25. Then on Wednesday, there's a 60% chance of showers and a high of 24.
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0: 98.1 The Ranch, kind of the unintended theme song for this week with the change in routines, the change of the seasons, maybe not on the calendar for the weather specifically or the time of year, but yeah, it is the time of year. Owen Riegling, Love, Hate, Love at 7:08. I'm Ryan Menny. Monday, August 31st, the day before school starts up again. Whether you have school kids or not, it's a big time. Literally, I'm sure if they measured this scientifically, all the kids going, you know, out of the school buses, out of their parents' cars, walking to school, that shift that's going to happen tomorrow with all the kids going back to school, although there is staggered entry. So like in my house, we've got a new grade sixer, we got a new grade niner, they're going to new schools, and then everybody else joins them for the rest of the week. But I think that the earth is shifting a little bit from all that movement of bodies and the return to their routine. So love it, hate it, love it. All the great things about going back to school, all the things that you can come up with, like my kids, of why they don't want to go back to school. You know, less Xbox time, less making YouTube videos and chatting with their buddies or hanging out at the playground. It's just changing. You know, they'll get to see their buddies in person and learn those awesome new things at school. But you try and tell a kid that, you get this.
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0: 98.1 The Ranch, one of the standout performances that I saw friends posting, who got to go to Boots and Hearts in Edmonton on the weekend. Russell Dickerson, Worth Your Wild, 98.1 The Ranch at 727. I'm Ryan Menny. I was on holidays a different direction the past week. Went into BC, Fernie, hit the Fairmont and Radium Hot Springs area. Hadn't been there in years, in a long, long time. Had been going ever since the 80s as a kid on family vacations, leaving the Sterling Lethbridge area in our tent trailer and going to that area. So it was nice to return. I mean, it hadn't been that long, but it had been long. But in that time that I was gone, who was in charge? Who left the people in charge of the celebrities? The people that passed away while we were gone. I cannot believe this. Dolly Parton, age 80 on August 25th. Peter Cullen, August 26th, age 85. I was today years old when I found out that he was born in Montreal. Peter Cullen, you're thinking, who's that? Oh, you know him as the voice of Optimus Prime. Autobots, transform and roll out. That wasn't Peter. That was me. And I've been trying to sound like him since I was, you know, eight, watching Transformers as a kid. And this one hurt as well. They were all getting up there, but still very sad for the passing. Tim Curry, stage, screen, voice actor, all the things. Rocky Horror Picture Show, Clue. I forgot he was Long John Silver in Muppet Treasure Island, but even scarier, and he passed away on August 25th. He was Pennywise in the TV series, miniseries of It, the Stephen King story, 1990. Yeah. Did you notice? I saw this twice around town this weekend. Balloons floating out of sewer grates and people saying in memory of.
1: Come on, fucko. Don't you want a balloon?
0: Don't do it.
2: I'm not supposed to take stuff from strangers.
0: That's good advice. Listen to that.
2: Said so.
1: Very wise of your dad, Georgie. Very wise indeed. I, Georgie, am Pennywise, the dancing.
0: Yeah, okay. That's when the kids start running.
1: You are Georgie. So now we know each other.
0: Yeah, that's shaky logic there, Pennywise.
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1: Good morning, I'm Justin Goulet. A golf tournament at Paradise Canyon helped raise significant funds for a local healthcare initiative. The Hearts and Health Classic, held last Wednesday, raised over $222,000 for the Chinook Regional Hospital Foundation's Bringing Hearts Home Cardiac Campaign. Funds will help with the construction of a new cardiac care center at Chinook Regional Hospital. The tournament saw 30 teams and 120 golfers hit the links. Some assistance is on the way for producers who have been saddled with soggy fields this year. The province and the federal government are responding to record levels of moisture across Alberta, which have left some farmers unable to assess their crops or maintain regular operations by making changes to agri-stability. Alberta producers will be able to sign up for the program until October 1st. Delayed participation for 2026 agri-stability is aimed at giving them more time to review and manage the business risks associated with extreme weather or other unexpected difficulties. Alberta's Minister of Agriculture and Irrigation, Tara Sawyer, adds that the interim payment rate has also increased from 50% to 75% in order to put money into the hands of producers sooner and improve cash flow during a challenging growing season. And Jennifer Vinance has been named Alberta's first music commissioner. The province says the new role will strengthen the music industry, support business development, and create opportunities for Alberta artists. Vinance has over 20 years of experience as a musician and music educator. The province says Alberta's music sector supports over 23,000 jobs and generated $4.7 billion in economic output in 2023. Get more local news right to your inbox. All the details are at MyLethbridgeNow.com. In sports in the majors, the Blue Jays wrapped up their weekend homestead against Seattle yesterday with a 7-0 win. They've got the night off before starting a stretch against the Guardians in Cleveland tomorrow. And the Lethbridge Hurricanes start their preseason this week. The Canes are on home ice tomorrow night, hosting the Medicine Hat Tigers.
0: Lethbridge weather.
1: Sunshine today with a high going up to 23. Tonight, clear, low at 7. Tomorrow, mix of sun and cloud with a high of 25. Then on Wednesday, there's a 60% chance of showers and a high of 24.
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0: 98.1 The Ranch, George Strait, carrying your love with me. 7:38, Monday, August 31st. I'm Ryan Menny, back from a lovely little vacation. And as a parent, getting used to the fact that, I had to get back into the work routine today. It's everybody having to adjust to the back-to-school routine tomorrow. And I bring this up even if you don't have school kids. If you live in a school area, all these little bodies and bigger bodies that were bigger than they were at the start of the summer, trust me, when I was 15, I grew, 7 inches? Yeah, over the summer holiday break. Yeah, so the kids are going to be bigger, and there's going to be new little kids joining it, and it's going to be madness for a while. Just expect that. Expect madness on the roads, madness on the sidewalks, madness in the households, tears of joy and of not joy from the parents and the kids. It's going to be madness, as yes, but wonderful, heartwarming, creating core memory madness as everybody gets back to school tomorrow. With that, there's also the fall season hours at the Lethbridge Corn Maze. They know people's schedules. They know the kids are back in school. And so starting tomorrow, Mondays through Thursdays, they're open 4 to 9. During the regular week, Fridays, they know kids get out of school halfway through the day, so they're open 1 to 10. And then Saturdays, they're open 10 to 10 throughout the fall up until October 15th. And then Sundays, they're closed. But hey, we got a holiday Monday a week from today. They're going to be open for that 11 to 6. And then their October hours schedule shifts a little bit. But things to look forward to as, yes, the season changes. Summer's basically over. We get back to school tomorrow. I know. All the feels, good ones and bad ones. But with that, too, we're also a day closer to the Reklaws concert, November 8th. And chatting with Jenna about, okay, they didn't have the Lethbridge Corn Maze, but they grew up in Ontario doing something similar.
1: You are totally correct. We did. Yep, we grew up on a farm. Our parents started an adventure farm. It was called Yeehaw Adventure Farm. And we honestly dressed up like hillbillies on weekends in October. And we did like pig races, haunted house, haunted hayride, corn maze, pumpkin patch, the whole thing. And Stu and I were like the halftime entertainment at the pig races. Hey, it's Jenna.
2: And Stu, and we're the Reklaws. And you're listening to Ranch Mornings with Ryan Menny.
1: We'll see you in Lethbridge November 8th. 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
3: Birds are capable of complex cognition. Some of the most intelligent birds on our planet are parrots and corvidae, which include magpies, jays, crows, and ravens. But what makes these brainiac birds comparable in intelligence with the smartest apes, whales, and dolphins when they have such a significantly smaller brain structure? They actually have relatively large brains compared to their head size. A bird's brain is composed of a much larger number of neurons, 2 to 4 times what mammals have, and this helps the signals travel more rapidly with great efficiency, which strengthens their ability to implement problem-solving skills, to use tools to find a solution, and heightens their ability to understand abstract concepts. Scientists found the more neurons in certain regions of their brain, specifically the pallium, linked to greater intelligence and innovation in birds. Birds lack a neocortex, the area of a mammal's brain where working memory, planning, and problem-solving happen. Though their brains look quite different, they're actually wired quite similarly to a mammal's brain. Previous unknown arrangements have been found in a bird's brain that may function similarly to our neocortex, regions that are also linked to conscious thought. Knowing this, perhaps the term bird brain may in fact be a compliment.
2: Learn more on the Petland Lethbridge Facebook page. 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

When the ranch, man, hard to believe it was just over a week ago that guy brought the good times to the Friday night rock night of Whoop Up Days with his band Default. Dally Smith, good time goes, 7:50. I'm Ryan Menny, Monday, August 31st. Where did the good times go? Whoop Up Days, we're done. We had fun this weekend with Tabor Corn Fest, and now it's a Monday, the day before school starting up again. The good news is it's a short school week for the kids getting used to that routine, and then we have the long weekend. Normally, school starts after the long weekend. No, we get a long weekend after the first week of school, so that's a good thing. Two short weeks for kids and their parents getting used to that. I just got back. It's me and the wife and the kids. We all got to get used to our routines back at work, back at school. Posted a video on our social media feeds. My wife did on her birthday during our summer vacation, zip lining down a mountain. Would you ever do that? I wasn't sure if my family would enjoy this, and they loved it. We took advantage of my half price deals last week at myhalfpricedealsnow.com to try out Mineral Mountain Zip Lines. Where is that? It's Fairmont Hot Springs Resort, where we are going anyway to hang out for a week in the Fairmont and Radium area. And it's in the resort parking lot. If you've ever been there, you drive in, you just go past the little toll booth that leads to the camping ground, and it's the parking lot just up to your left there. Anyway, signed up for that. Wife did that for her birthday. My 13-year-old son did all the tricks, upside down cannonball. They encourage that. I don't know why, but they do. My 18-year-old daughter, we weren't sure if she was going to be able to manage it. She kept asking to do it again. Thanks to Jay, one of the owners, had a fantastic chat with him while the rest of the family was up ziplining, and the super friendly team, Mineral Mountain Zip Lines. Watch for them. And summer's not really totally over yet, and you got a long weekend coming up. So maybe it's something you want to try to help create a core memory. Thanks again to the folks at Mineral Mountain Zip Lines. And thanks to the folks a week ago and a bit who put on Whoop Up Days, a fantastic 2026 edition that wrapped up with this fine gentleman, Gord Bamford.

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2: 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And corn is up $4 at $3.30 per ton. In the milling wheat market, September Minneapolis futures are up 13 cents at $7.46 with local hard red spring bid for September movement at $8.90 per bushel. In the oilseeds market, November canola futures are up $20 at $6.65.70 per metric ton or $15.10 per bushel. In the pulse markets, nearby red lentils prices are flat at 22 cents per pound and yellow peas are higher 55 cents at 8 per bushel. In the cattle markets, October live cattle futures dropped $1.37 at $2.11.80 per 100 weight. I'm Kyla Hardy. 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
12: 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We are 98.1. Yeah, what's your country song? The Ranch.

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1: Good morning, I'm Justin Goulet. With most local students heading back to class this week, the RCMP is reminding drivers to maintain safe habits and to slow down in school and playground zones. Officer Matt Howell says drivers should not assume an area is all clear to navigate once the school day ends, as children may still be nearby.
2: Even after school, there's kids that are going to go to the park. They're going to enjoy their time. There's different activities that are going to happen. So those zones are still, often there's going to be parks at the schools as well. So those zones are still going to be navigated by children.
1: Howell adds that officers may be present near schools and playgrounds to ensure drivers are following the posted speed limit. In Lethbridge, school and playground zones are harmonized, meaning zones are in effect every day from 7:30 a.m. to 9 p.m. all year long. A large section of the Henderson Lake Pathway will be closed off for some pavement improvements today. Officials say most of the southern portion of the path, which runs parallel to the golf course, will be closed. It's a one-day project, so weather-depending, the pathway is expected to be fully reopened by tomorrow morning. And residents in Fairview are advised of a water shutoff today. The city of Lethbridge will be doing some work on the water main that serves the Lethbridge County Hamlet. This means water will be unavailable between 8 this morning and 1 o'clock this afternoon. When the work is done, you might notice some discoloration or air in the water lines, which can be cleared up by running cold water for a few minutes. Get more local news right to your inbox. All the details are at MyLethbridgeNow.com. In sports on the diamond, the Blue Jays wrapped up their weekend homestead against the Mariners yesterday with a 7-0 win. It's a night off before starting a stretch against the Guardians in Cleveland tomorrow. And this week marks the start of the preseason for the Lethbridge Hurricanes. They're on home ice against Medicine Hat tomorrow night.
0: Lethbridge weather.
1: Sunshine today with a high going up to 23. Tonight, clear, low at 7. Tomorrow, mix of sun and cloud with a high of 25. Then on Wednesday, there's a 60% chance of showers and a high of 24.
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0: at Boots and Hearts West, Cowgirl 810. I'm Ryan Menny. It's Monday, August 31st. I'm living vicariously through some friends that were up there. And hey, it was great to see the footage of, Shaboozy, not just singing, not just entertaining the crowd. He jumped right down into the crowd and turned it into a party. I don't know if there was crowd surfing to follow. It didn't get that far. into the video, but folks, maybe you were away for the weekend at Boots and Hearts. Maybe you were partying at Tabor Corn Fest. Maybe like me and my family, we're back from a week's off vacation, and with the return of the routine this week, with the return of school tomorrow, we're all saying this.
1: I'm melting. Oh, what a world.
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0: 98.1 The Ranch Jelly Roll. Hands up at 8:24. I'm Ryan Menny. Hands up who's ready for that long weekend already. And we haven't even started school yet. The kids going back tomorrow, Monday, August 31st. I'm Ryan Menny, just back from vacation. And yeah, hands up. Still trying to get used to, you know, the regular routine. Ranch Mornings brought to you by House of Cars, where the game is on Friday, 11 to 1 at House of Cars, Lethbridge. 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While I was away, and okay, the one thing I don't miss about being back from vacation, the $2 a liter for gas. Don't miss that. But I do miss some folks who passed away in the time that I was gone. Whose job was it to take care of the celebrities, especially the older folks, while we were gone? I don't know. I think we didn't have that sorted out. Dolly Parton, that was a big one. That was just 6 days ago at the age of 80. Peter Cullen, I was today years old when I found out that he's Canadian. He was born in Montreal. Who's Peter Cullen? If you've watched the news, and he passed away the day after Dolly Parton, so just 5 days ago on August 26th at the age of 85. He's the voice of Optimus Prime. Autobots, transform and roll out. That's a phrase I've been practicing since I was 9 years old, watching Transformers. And this one was sad too, at the age of 80, passing away within 24 hours of Dolly Parton and Peter Cullen as well. Tim Curry, who freaked us out as Dr. Frankenfurter in the Rocky Horror Picture Show, but made us laugh and Clue and many Muppet memories as Long John Silver in Muppet Treasure Island. But the one that's always going to get me was the 1990 TV series, the miniseries, It, based on the Stephen King books that have since been made into movies. He was Pennywise the Clown. And if you had your eyes open this weekend, specifically in Lethbridge, I saw two instances of this. Little red balloons coming out of sewer grates. Ah! But there was a sign on one that said, in memory of Tim Curry, a.k.a. the Creepy Clown.
1: Come on, fucko. Don't you want a balloon?
2: I'm not supposed to take stuff from strangers.
0: That's great advice, little guy.
1: Very wise of your dad, Georgie. Very wise indeed. I, Georgie, am Pennywise the Dancing Clown. You are Georgie. So now we know each other.
0: Ooh. Flawed logic from Pennywise. Pennywise, we won't miss. Tim Curry, we love you.
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1: Good morning. I'm Justin Goulet. A golf tournament at Paradise Canyon helped raise significant funds for a local healthcare initiative. The Hearts and Health Classic, held last Wednesday, raised over $222,000 for the Chinook Regional Hospital Foundation's Bringing Hearts Home cardiac campaign. Funds will help with the construction of a new cardiac care center at Chinook Regional Hospital. The tournament saw 30 teams and 120 golfers hit the links. Some assistance is on the way for producers who have been saddled with soggy fields this year. The province and the federal government are responding to record levels of moisture across Alberta, which have left some farmers unable to assess their crops or maintain regular operations by making changes to agri-stability. Alberta producers will be able to sign up for the program until October 1st. Delayed participation for 2026 agri-stability is aimed at giving them more time to review and manage the business risks associated with extreme weather or other unexpected difficulties. Alberta's Minister of Agriculture and Irrigation, Tara Sawyer, adds that the interim payment rate has also increased from 50% to 75% in order to put money into the hands of producers sooner and improve cash flow during a challenging growing season. And Jennifer Vinance has been named Alberta's first music commissioner. The province says the new role will strengthen the music industry, support business development, and create opportunities for Alberta artists. Vinance has over 20 years of experience as a musician and music educator. The province says Alberta's music sector supports over 23,000 jobs and generated $4.7 billion in economic output in 2023. Get more local news right to your inbox. All the details are at MyLethbridgeNow.com. In sports in the majors, the Blue Jays wrapped up their weekend homestead against Seattle yesterday with a 7-0 win. They've got the night off before starting a stretch against the Guardians in Cleveland tomorrow. And the Lethbridge Hurricanes start their preseason this week. The Canes are on home ice tomorrow night, hosting the Medicine Hat Tigers.
0: Lethbridge weather.
1: Sunshine today with a high going up to 23. Tonight, clear, low at 7. Tomorrow, mix of sun and cloud with a high of 25. Then on Wednesday, there's a 60% chance of showers and a high of 24.
0: 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It's Ranch Mornings with Ryan Menny.
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0: 98.1 The Ranch, Stella Lefty Boston at 8:35. I'm Ryan Menny, and yes, I just got back from vacation. Yes, I'm trying to get my noggin used to that. And yes, we're all going to have to get our noggins used to. Parents of school-going kids or not, the massive change in routines, activity on the roads, all of the things that happen when kids are going back to school, which a lot of them are starting tomorrow and the rest are starting the next day. There's a little bit of a staggered entry. I have two kids going to two new schools, and they're since they're the youngest going to those schools, a new middle school and new high school. Okay. So one's going to GS Lakey. The other one's leaving GS Lakey to go to Chinook. They're grade 6 and grade 9. So they get that staggered entry beginning and their day starts tomorrow. So with all that madness, yes, prepare again, whether you're a parent of a school kid or not, for what's going to be a very busy week. And be kind to everyone, because it's madness for everyone. The teachers, the staff, the kids going back to school, the parents, and the people that just live near schools whose lives are going to change drastically. Going away on holidays was fantastic. Took a little trip into BC across the border. Went to Fernie for a night. Went zipped over to Cranbrook for a little bit, up to Fort Steele. And then spent a couple of days at Fairmont Hot Springs and Radium Hot Springs. And just had a wonderful time. One of the neatest experiences, my wife for her birthday and our two oldest kids, my 13-year-old son and my 18-year-old daughter, they did for the first time ever at this venue. My wife's been ziplining before in Mexico. I did that with her. And she's also done it down the main street in Vegas. This, she said, topped all of that. Zip line down the mountain with Mineral Mountain zip lines at Fairmont Hot Springs Resort. And we had them as part of half price deals just the other week. My 13-year-old son did all the tricks, upside down, cannonball. 18-year-old daughter kept asking to do it again. Wife had one of the best birthday experiences ever. I want to say thank you to Jay, one of the owners who I had a great chat with while they were up zipping down the mountain. And they came back saying that they loved the super friendly team. To Jay and everybody there at Mineral Mountain Zip Lines, thanks for helping our family create a core memory, which you might want to create as we got a long weekend coming up. Something to be excited about, unless, you know, you're, you can't think that far ahead, and everybody this week is feeling the same.
1: I'm melting! Oh, what a world!
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0: 98.1 The Ranch are made and played in Canada. Featured artists today, Ryan Van Lee, Alone Enough at 8:47. Monday, August 31st. I'm Ryan Menny. It's the last day of summer for the kids who are going back to school. Tomorrow, well, okay, some of them, it's staggered entry. Some of them are going back tomorrow. Others are going back on Wednesday. But this is the week. That's it. Today is it. That's it. Sorry, summer. It's gone. With that, there's, you know, I'm a glass half full kind of guy, unlike my kids who, you know, don't want summer to end. Although actually one of them, my 11-year-old daughter, she's like, it feels with the cooler weather, feels like spooky season. That's her way of saying it's fall. She's excited about fall. Fall season hours at the Lethbridge Corn Maze, they know the kids are going back to school. So starting tomorrow, they've adapted for that. They've pivoted and they're open for through Monday through Thursday for all of September and the first half of October. Monday to Thursday, they're open when kids are done school, between 4 and 9. Fridays, they know kids get out of school halfway through the day. They're open at 1 o'clock till 10. And then Saturdays, 10 till 10. Sundays, they're closed, but they're open holiday Mondays, 11 to 6. We got a holiday Monday coming up a week from today. See? Glass half full. You can do this. And get excited about the fact that, you know, with summer over, that means that we are just that much closer to a concert that we've been talking about for months now. It felt like it would never come here, but November 8th, not that far away, where the Reklaws grew up, talking with Jenna from the band and Stu, doing kind of the same thing as the Lethbridge Corn Maze, but in Ontario.
1: You are totally correct. We did. Yep. We grew up on a farm. Our parents started an adventure farm. It was called Yeehaw Adventure Farm. And we honestly dressed up like hillbillies on weekends in October. And we did like pig races, haunted house, haunted hayride, corn maze, pumpkin patch, the whole thing. And Stu and I were like the halftime entertainment at the pig races. Hey, it's Jenna.
2: And Stu, and we're the Reklaws. And you're listening to Ranch Mornings with Ryan Menny.
1: We'll see you in Lethbridge, November 8th. Woo!

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1: Good morning. I'm Justin Goulet. With most local students heading back to class this week, the RCMP is reminding drivers to maintain safe habits and to slow down in school and playground zones. Officer Matt Howell says drivers should not assume an area is all clear to navigate once the school day ends, as children may still be nearby.
2: Even after school, there's kids that are going to go to the park. They're going to enjoy their time. There's different activities that are going to happen. So those zones are still, often there's going to be parks at the schools as well. So those zones are still going to be navigated by children.
1: Howell adds that officers may be present near schools and playgrounds to ensure drivers are following the posted speed limit. In Lethbridge, school and playground zones are harmonized, meaning zones are in effect every day from 7:30 a.m. to 9 p.m. all year long. A large section of the Henderson Lake pathway will be closed off for some pavement improvements today. Officials say most of the southern portion of the path, which runs parallel to the golf course, will be closed. It's a one-day project, so weather depending, the pathway is expected to be fully reopened by tomorrow morning. And residents in Fairview are advised of a water shutoff today. The city of Lethbridge will be doing some work on the water main that serves the Lethbridge County hamlet. This means water will be unavailable between 8 this morning and 1 o'clock this afternoon. When the work is done, you might notice some discoloration or air in the water lines, which can be cleared up by running cold water for a few minutes. Get more local news right to your inbox. All the details are at MyLethbridgeNow.com. In sports on the diamond, the Blue Jays wrapped up their weekend homestead against the Mariners yesterday with a 7-0 win. It's a night off before starting a stretch against the Guardians in Cleveland tomorrow. And this week marks the start of the preseason for the Lethbridge Hurricanes. They're on home ice against Medicine Hat tomorrow night.
0: Lethbridge weather.
1: Sunshine today with a high going up to 23. Tonight, clear, low at 7. Tomorrow, mix of sun and cloud with a high of 25. Then on Wednesday, there's a 60% chance of showers and a high of 24.
0: 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It's Ranch Mornings, 98.1 The Ranch.

0: 98.1 The Ranch, High Valley Fools, 9:07. Happy Monday, August 31st. I'm Ryan Menny, back from a little bit of vacation. Yes, I miss getting in some quality holiday time with the family. Do not miss going across the BC border and paying $2 a liter for gas. Owie! I had the foresight. It was like, okay, let's rent a car that's better on gas than my big truck that costs $140 in Alberta prices to fill up. And yeah, I know we saved hundreds of dollars by getting that slightly more economical, newer rental vehicle. Yeah, it costs about $600 for the 6 days that we had it, but we saved several hundred dollars worth in gas. Ranch Mornings brought to you by House of Cars. The game is on Friday at House of Cars, 11 to 1 in Lethbridge. Buy a vehicle, get a $500 House of Cars service credit. I know school is starting tomorrow for my two kids that are still in school. Other kids are going back to school later this week. It's a change in seasons. That doesn't mean that summer's over. There's no more fun stuff. Let's all just pack it in and cry ourselves to sleep. No. Lethbridge Corn Maze. Their fall season hours, they know the kids are in school, so they're adapting starting tomorrow, running through all of September and into the middle of October. Mondays through Thursdays, they're open 4 to 9. They know kids are done school early on Fridays, so Fridays are open 1 to 10, Saturdays 10 to 10. They're closed Sundays, but they'll be open this holiday Monday from 11 to 6. Another thing to get excited about, Renaissance Fair this Saturday. Fort Whoop-Up from 10 to 6, archery, tarot cards, magical market, combat, candle making, face painting, crafts, and a whole lot more. I have this outfit that I was in a buddy's medieval wedding party long, long time ago. I'm trying to remember, late 90s, yeah. Still have it. Could wear that. In the meantime, let's practice our ye old English to get excited about the Renaissance Fair in Lethbridge, Fort Whoop-Up, 10 to 6. this Saturday. Got a couple ways of saying it. I would be loath to play the fool and forgo so wondrous a revelry, or methinks 'twere sheer folly to miss so grand a festival, or it's this Saturday. Don't miss it.
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1: The Petwise Minute with Jolene from Petland Lethbridge.
2: Birds are capable of complex cognition. Some of the most intelligent birds on our planet are parrots and corvidae, which include magpies, jays, crows, and ravens. But what makes these brainiac birds comparable in intelligence with the smartest apes, whales, and dolphins when they have such a significantly smaller brain structure? They actually have relatively large brains compared to their head size. A bird's brain is composed of a much larger number of neurons, 2 to 4 times what mammals have, and this helps the signals travel more rapidly with great efficiency, which strengthens their ability to implement problem-solving skills, to use tools to find a solution, and heightens their ability to understand abstract concepts. Scientists found the more neurons in certain regions of their brain, specifically the pallium, linked to greater intelligence and innovation in birds. Birds lack a neocortex, the area of a mammal's brain where working memory, planning, and problem-solving happen. Though their brains look quite different, they're actually wired quite similarly to a mammal's brain. Previous unknown arrangements have been found in a bird's brain that may function similarly to our neocortex, regions that are also linked to conscious thought. Knowing this, perhaps the term bird brain may in fact be a compliment.
1: Learn more on the Petland Lethbridge Facebook page. 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

0: with what happened this past week and all the big name folks that, we lost. Old Dominion, make it sweet. Life is short. Make it sweet. 9:26. I'm Ryan Nenny. Monday, August 31st. Go away on vacation. All these famous people, like big names. Big names. We lose. I'm like, I can't go on vacation ever again. This is horrible. Dolly Parton, age of 80. You know, this is how big of an impact her passing had. We were my family and I were staying at a townhouse on a golf course in Radium, BC, and a couple of ladies zipping by on their golf cart had the dolly just cranked. Peter Cullen, the next day, passed away at age of 85. You might think, okay, who's that? Well, first, I was today years old. I found out that he's Canadian. He was born in Montreal, but we know him as the voice of Optimus Prime. You know, the guy from the cartoons, the big red and blue semi that would transform into a robot and back into the semi. Yeah. Autobots, transform and roll out. I've been saying that since I was 9 years old. We lost him at the age of 85 just 5 days ago. And this one hurt as well. And there were some neat memorials around town. Creepy, but neat, to Tim Curry, who was in Rocky Horror Picture Show, Clue, Long John Silver in Muppet Treasure Island, but also Pennywise. Whenever I go past a storm drain, a big one especially, I tell the kids, come on, hurry up, or Pennywise is going to get you. Yeah, he was in the 1990 TV miniseries of It, Stephen King, and there were balloons taped or floating out of storm drains across Lethbridge this weekend, and one of them specifically said, in memory of. It's very nice. Memorial for, no, not Pennywise, Tim Curry.
1: Come on, fucko. Don't you want a balloon?
2: I'm not supposed to take stuff from strangers. My dad said so.
1: Very wise of your dad, Georgie. Very wise indeed. I, Georgie, am Pennywise, the dancing clown. You are Georgie. So now we know each other.
0: Okay, if you're a kid listening right now, do not take advice from a clown in a sewer grate. But to the folks who wrote in memory of on those red balloons this weekend, thank you. And thank you to Tim Curry.
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8: 9:35. Very nice weather for this weekend. Easy to remember the forecast. Basically 23 degrees all week. That's about normal for this time of year. Tomorrow's actually going to be a little bit hotter. For the first day back of school, first day of September today, sun, little bit of a breeze from the west and a high around 23. The UV index still high. You can still get burnt. Tomorrow, Humidex is going to make it feel like 26. And tomorrow is the first day of school for the younger kids that are starting new schools. I got a kid starting grade 6 at GS Lakey and a kid starting high school grade 9 at Chinook. They're the first entry kids. And then the other kids return, the older kids, on Wednesday, when we're getting some showers to hide their tears. Tears of joy, right, kids? Cloudy and a good chance of showers Wednesday, high of 24.
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0: 98.1 The Ranch celebrating its 35th birthday this year. Meet in the Middle from Diamond Rio on the Ranch at 9:43. I'm Ryan Menny. Monday, August 31st. Kids back to school tomorrow. This is kind of like the last day of summer. But hey, that doesn't mean that everything is shutting down. We're all done. Kids back to school. Nothing's happening till next spring, summertime when they get out. No. Don't be so, glass half empty. Lethbridge Corn Maze, they're adapting their hours. If you didn't make it there this summer, well, fall is the most fun. It's not officially fall, but it feels like that with kids returning to school this week. And with the Lethbridge Corn Maze, they've got hours Monday to Thursday that fit kids just getting out of school. They're open 4 to 9 throughout all of September and the first half of October. Fridays, Corn Maze people, again, being smart, they know kids get out of school halfway through the day on Fridays, so they're open 1 to 10. Saturdays, they're open 10 to 10. They're closed Sundays. Holiday Mondays, like the one that we've got coming up a week from today, they're open 11 to 6. Chatting with Jenna and Stu from the Rec Lodge a few months ago when tickets first went on sale for their show, where this is the other glass half full kind of thing to think about as summer's wrapping up. We are that much closer to their November 8th show at visitlethbridge.com arena. And hey, guess what? Rec Lodge also grew up on a farm and did the Lethbridge Corn Maze stuff in Ontario.
1: You are totally correct. We did. Yep. We grew up on a farm. Our parents started an adventure farm. It was called Yeehaw Adventure Farm. And we honestly dressed up like hillbillies on weekends in October. And we did like pig races, haunted house, haunted hayride, corn maze, pumpkin patch, the whole thing. And Stu and I were like the halftime entertainment at the pig races. Hey, it's Jenna.
2: And Stu, and we're the Rec Lodge. And you're listening to Ranch Mornings with Ryan Menny.
1: We'll see you in Lethbridge, November 8th. 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

Madeline Merlot with Middle of the Bed. Kenny Chesney kicking off the 10 o'clock hour with Carry On. It's Tanny here with you during the day shift. Okay, imagine checking your mailbox and finding a postcard your parents sent you 26 years later. Got to tell you more about it coming up, but first, here's Low Cash with I Love This Life on the Ranch.

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8: 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The 2026 Paws in the Pool Dog Swim at the Westminster Outdoor Public Pool here in Lethbridge is coming up this Sunday, August 30th, from 10 a.m. to 4 p.m., raising money for the Lethbridge and District Humane Society. 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To add your event to what's going on, head to mylethbridgenow.com.
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Lindsay L. Good on you on the ranch. Jordan Davis in there as well. Now, I saw this story and I thought, man, I got to tell you about this. So imagine checking your mailbox and then finding a postcard that your parents sent you 26 years later. Can you imagine? Now, a man just received one that his mom and dad mailed from Copenhagen back in July of 2000. And both of his parents have since passed away, and he never got the chance to say goodbye to his dad. So when this postcard suddenly showed up all these years later, he said it felt almost like getting a postcard from heaven. 26 years late, but maybe it arrived exactly when it was supposed to. Here's more music for you with the James Barker Band with After Dark on the Ranch.

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12: Sunshine today with a high going up to 23. Tonight, clear, low at 7. Tomorrow, mix of sun and cloud with a high of 25. Then on Wednesday, there's a 60% chance of showers and a high of 24.
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Brooks Bentley with Free and Easy Down the Road I Go on 98.1 The Ranch. How you doing? It's Tanya here with you. 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Here's Tim and the Glory Boys with If I Go Missing.

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Luke Bryan with I Don't Want This Night to End. Tucker Wentmore in there as well with 3-2-1. I guess we're learning a little more about Dolly Parton and the kind of person she was right at the very end. I'll tell you more about that coming up. But first, it's Dallas Smith. Good Time Goes on the Ranch.

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Tim Hicks with Here Comes the Thunder on the ranch. Now, we're learning a little bit more about Dolly Parton and the kind of person she was right to the end. And her sister, Stella, said that Dolly told her that if doctors reached a point where there was no hope for her, she still let them try experimental cancer drugs, not necessarily for herself, but in hopes that what they learned might help somebody else in the future. And somehow, that just sounds like Dolly, doesn't it? Even at the end, she was thinking about somebody else. Here's Luke Combs with One Number Away on the Ranch.

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10: Lethbridge weather.
11: Sunshine today with a high going up to 23. Tonight, clear, low at 7. Tomorrow, mix of sun and cloud with a high of 25. Then on Wednesday, there's a 60% chance of showers and a high of 24.
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That's coming up on Friday, September the 11th at the LTRA Arena. 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
1: I'm Justin Goulet. With most local students heading back to class this week, the RCMP is reminding drivers to maintain safe habits and to slow down in school and playground zones. Officer Matt Howell says drivers should not assume an area is all clear to navigate once the school day ends, as children may still be nearby.
2: Even after school, there's kids that are going to go to the park. They're going to enjoy their time. There's different activities that are going to happen. So those zones are still, often there's going to be parks at the schools as well. So those zones are still going to be navigated by children.
1: Howell adds that officers may be present near schools and playgrounds to ensure drivers are following the posted speed limit. In Lethbridge, school and playground zones are harmonized, meaning zones are in effect every day from 7:30 a.m. to 9 p.m. all year long. A large section of the Henderson Lake pathway will be closed off for some pavement improvements today. Officials say most of the southern portion of the path, which runs parallel to the golf course, will be closed. It's a one-day project, so weather depending, the pathway is expected to be fully reopened by tomorrow morning. A golf tournament at Paradise Canyon helped raise significant funds for a local healthcare initiative. The Hearts and Health Classic, held last Wednesday, raised over $222,000 for the Chinook Regional Hospital Foundation's Bringing Hearts Home Cardiac Campaign. Funds will help with the construction of a new cardiac care center at Chinook Regional Hospital. The tournament saw 30 teams and 120 golfers hit the links. Get more local news right to your inbox. All the details are at MyLethbridgeNow.com. In sports on the diamond, the Blue Jays wrapped up their weekend homestead against the Mariners yesterday with a 7-0 win. It's a night off before starting a stretch against the Guardians in Cleveland tomorrow. And this week marks the start of the preseason for the Lethbridge Hurricanes. They're on home ice against Medicine Hat tomorrow night.
0: Lethbridge weather.
1: Sunshine today with a high going up to 23. Tonight, clear, low at 7. Tomorrow, mix of sun and cloud with a high of 25. Then on Wednesday, there's a 60% chance of showers and a high of 24.
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4: The Ranch.

Evan Burrison with Southside of Sober on their ranch just after 12 o'clock. Imagine losing your dog and then getting her back almost 12 years later. That's what happened to a woman near Chicago. I'm going to tell you more about it coming up. But first, here's Sugar Land with Baby Girl on the ranch.

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Tennille Towns with Sunshine's Free on the Ranch. Now imagine losing your dog and then getting the dog back almost 12 years later. That's what happened to a woman near Chicago. Her little Chihuahua Floor disappeared when she was just 4 years old. Vanessa never forgot about her, of course. She even told her four boys about Floor as they were growing up. Well, Floor was recently found all the way over in Indiana. And thanks to her microchip, volunteers tracked Vanessa down. And Floor is now about 16 years old. And when the boys finally met the dog that they heard so much about their whole lives, their reaction was basically, our sister is home. 12 years later, Floor is finally back where she belongs. Oh, my goodness. I couldn't imagine. Where was that dog for the last 12 years? That's my question. Here's Thomas Rhett with After All the Bars Are Closed on the Ranch.

0: Ranch.
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12: Lethbridge weather.
13: Sunshine today with a high going up to 23. Tonight, clear, low at 7. Tomorrow, mix of sun and cloud with a high of 25. Then on Wednesday, there's a 60% chance of showers and a high of 24.
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Joss Stump with Johnny Walker, Luke Combs starting our 1 o'clock hour here on the ranch. Got a story out of Manitoba this morning. But first, here's Thelma and James with Alternate Ending on the ranch.

0: The Ranch.
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Morgan Wallen, Been By Now. Chris Jansen in there, too, with Buy Me a Boat. It's Teddy here with you during the day shift. So this young person in Manitoba, well, not only did he turn a potato harvest into something pretty special, he grew and sold potatoes, but instead of keeping the money for himself, he used it to buy toys for kids in the hospital. And apparently seeing what he accomplished left his family saying just how proud they were of him. Potatoes into toys. I love that. Just a kid with a garden and a really big heart. How amazing is that? Let's continue with more music. Sully Burrows with Put It On Me on the Ranch.

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0: Lethbridge weather.
8: Sunshine today with a high going up to 23. Tonight, clear, low at 7. Tomorrow, mix of sun and cloud with a high of 25. Then on Wednesday, there's a 60% chance of showers and a high of 24.
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Fred Jerome with Natural Disaster on 98.1 The Ranch, one of our made and played artists. That's it for me. I hope you have a great rest of your day. I'll be back again tomorrow just after 10 on your Tuesday. Here's Kenny Chesney with Carry On 98.1 The Ranch.

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Hey, how you doing? It's April, back at our usual time, the ride home here on a Monday that felt a little crisp this morning, right? Tabor Corn Fest was a total blast this weekend. An NHL legend was there. So were the Kraft Peanut Butter Bears. Local talent Trainwreck, who's been performing at Corn Fest for at least 23 years now, rocked it out on Saturday night. Of course, there were the fireworks, that amazing drone show, the rides, Tabor Corn, and country legend Doc Walker rocking it out Friday night.

The headliners for Friday night at this year's Tabor Corn Fest, Doc Walker, who at one point had to teach us all or reteach us how to line dance. And that's when he wasn't chasing down his drummer, who would head off stage to get a free massage backstage or look for some sort of Tabor Corn treat. Or at one point, I think he had to have a bathroom break. It was absolutely hysterical. Big personality, big talent. What a phenomenal Tabor Corn Fest. What was your favorite part of this year's experience in Tabor? I would love to hear from you. 403-327-0981. Here's Tim Hicks, Stomping Ground on the Ranch.

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0: listening to The Ride Home with April on 98.1 The Ranch. Here we are on the final day of August. Even though I'm sad to say goodbye to summer, there's an event coming up in September that I'm really stoked about. The 2026 Lethbridge Parade of Homes. So this is a well-established annual event, an amazing experience, showcasing the latest in home design, innovation, and construction quality, featuring homes in Lethbridge and Coaldale across various budget categories. If you've taken the tour, you know what I'm talking about. It is so inspiring, so much fun, and you might decide it's almost reno time for you and your mate, even if he doesn't know it yet. Anyway, we had the Build Lethbridge CEO, Kristen Damone, in the studio with me to share some of the highlights of this year's Parade of Homes, coming up September 12th to 27th.
1: We also have three prize packs this year. Thank you to amazing partners like First Choice Savings and Rona Plus. We've been able to do prize packs the last couple of years. So anytime you go into a home, you can enter to win. So if you go to all 15 homes, you get 15 chances to win. And this year, the prize packs are valued at over $4,500. And they're pretty sweet. So we have the Ultimate Backyard Prize Pack, which has a sectional, an umbrella, a fire table, and a black stone grill, and comes with a $250 meat box gift card. I wish I could win it.
0: Yeah, okay. I'm going to be like entering in every home. That sounds like a dream setup.
1: It is. And then the next one is our camping package. So we have a couple of camping chairs. We have a Weber cooktop, which was amazing to travel with, an outdoor fire pit, some accessories including some Traeger seasoning spices, which I know for all those men who like to smoke, they like their spices. Yeah. And then again, another $250 gift card to the meat box. So it's pretty stellar.
0: Are you listening, honey? This is the one we're going for. This one right here.
1: Yeah. And then the last one is for all those guys who are in these lawn clubs. I don't know if you've heard about these, but they exist. There's guys who, like, they all get together and they talk about their lawn and how they can take care of it.
0: Oh, yes.
1: So we have an ultimate prize pack for lawns, and that's a power lawnmower and a power blower and trimmer. So really great prize packs. Again, thanks to our partners at First Choice Savings and Rona Plus. And I really appreciate those two. They're very focused on giving back to our community and getting involved. And so definitely, if you have a chance, go and support.

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9: Oh, it was a chilly one last night. I woke up shivering. Maybe I've gone soft. I'm used to 30 degree temperatures and high 20s at night, but woo, you can feel falls trying to invade the last bit of our summer. Mr. Sun and Wind this afternoon, 23 degrees. Later on tonight, clear and pretty chilly, down to a low of 7. For tomorrow, sun and cloud, clear by the afternoon with a high of 25. And then on Wednesday, a little bit overcast, 60% chance of rain and a high of 24.
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Porchfest was a huge success. You know, the live music experiences across the London Road neighborhood on Saturday. Perfect weather, gorgeous settings for every performance, amazing community support, and so much talent. Were you there? If so, I want to hear from you on some of your favorite parts of Porchfest. And man, do I ever hope they bring it back again next summer. Well, the final performance, Joshua Beebe and the Forest Orchestra, they wrapped up in Kinsmen Park. And for me, it's surreal to watch them go from hitting the stage on a Saturday night to sharing their sentiments on a Monday morning when it's back to school. Josh was at home, came home after dropping off the kids. It was quiet. It's kind of an unusual time, and he shared that it was a weird morning for us. First day of school always brings a mix of fear and excitement, and that's just the parents, grandparents, and teachers. I picked up my guitar when we came home to a quiet house and just kind of thought about a few things, freestyled a little bit, and naturally, I wrote my wife a song.

How sweet are these sentiments from doting dad and truly gifted performer Joshua Beebe? If only my dad could have been so cool. How's the back to school routine going? And is everybody on board in your household? I need to hear from you. I totally remember these times. I have grown up kids now, so I remember the mayhem of trying to get everyone into a sleep routine and a meals routine and getting everybody out of the house on time. So parents, I feel ya. When you get a moment and you catch your breath, call me. 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
3: 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But what makes these brainiac birds comparable in intelligence with the smartest apes, whales, and dolphins when they have such a significantly smaller brain structure? They actually have relatively large brains compared to their head size. A bird's brain is composed of a much larger number of neurons, 2 to 4 times what mammals have, and this helps the signals travel more rapidly with great efficiency, which strengthens their ability to implement problem-solving skills, to use tools to find a solution, and heightens their ability to understand abstract concepts. Scientists found the more neurons in certain regions of their brain, specifically the pallium, linked to greater intelligence and innovation in birds. Birds lack a neocortex, the area of a mammal's brain where working memory, planning, and problem-solving happen. Though their brains look quite different, they're actually wired quite similarly to a mammal's brain. Previous unknown arrangements have been found in a bird's brain that may function similarly to our neocortex, regions that are also linked to conscious thought. Knowing this, perhaps the term bird brain may in fact be a compliment.
2: Learn more on the Petland Lethbridge Facebook page. 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

Turn it up, son. All right, boy. This is her favorite song, you know that, right? So if we play it good and loud, she might get up and dance again. Oh, she put her beard down. Here she comes, here she comes. Left, left, left, right, left.

0: 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This is Ranch News.
1: I'm Cass Patterson. Four Lethbridge area teens are facing charges after an alleged confrontation at Park Place Mall on Friday. Police say an airsoft pistol, initially believed to be a firearm, was brandished during the incident, which is alleged to have involved four teens between the ages of 13 and 15 years old. At this time, police say no injuries have been reported in connection to the incident, but investigators believe a woman may have been struck by projectile. Police are asking witnesses or anyone with cell phone video to come forward. Under the Youth Criminal Justice Act, the four teens cannot be identified. With students soon heading back to class, the RCMP is reminding drivers to maintain safe driving habits and slow down in school and playground zones. Officer Matt Howell says that drivers should not assume an area is all clear to navigate once the school day ends, as children may still be nearby.
2: Even after school, there's kids that are going to go to the park. They're going to enjoy their time. There's different activities that are going to happen. So those zones are still, often there's going to be parks at the schools as well. So those zones are still going to be navigated by children.
1: Howell adds that officers may be present near schools and playground zones to ensure drivers are following the posted speed limit. In Lethbridge, school and playground zones are harmonized, meaning zones are in effect every day from 7:30 a.m. to 9 p.m. all year long. A large section of Henderson Lake Pathway will be closed off for some pavement improvements today. Officials say most of the southern portion of the path, which runs parallel to the golf course, will be closed. It's a one-day project, so weather depending, the pathway is expected to be fully reopened by tomorrow. Local news direct to your inbox. More details at mylethbridgenow.com.
0: Lethbridge weather.
1: Sunny and 23 today. Tonight clear and 7. Tomorrow clearing and 25. Tomorrow night cloudy, periods and 10. On Wednesday, a chance of showers and 24.
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0: tell you, Brett, put a little A11 on. 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
1: So here we are, sun, a bit of wind, 23 degrees, tomorrow 25, Wednesday 24. Thanks, Mother Nature. Meanwhile, yesterday, for the pause in the pool experience where Tripp and I went to support the Lethbridge and District Humane Society by jumping into the outdoor pool, Westminster Outdoor Pool, for a great cause, I think the temperature was somewhere around 13 maybe 14 degrees. A storm rolled in. It was raining. We were cold outside of the pool, but the water was nice and warm inside the pool. Plus, we were really active, and that's what matters, right? That and that heartwarming scene of all the doggos and their humans playing in the pool together. It's like one of the highlights of summer for me and my dog Trip. I'm not sure if you were there, but if you missed it this year, it kind of went a little like this. Pause in the pool, a success despite the weather. So kudos going out to all the volunteers, everybody who pitched in at the Lethbridge and District Humane Society. It is one of the most beloved events of the summer. Cannot wait for next year.

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Keith Urban on 98.1 The Ranch. And wild would be a good word to describe how everybody's feeling at this time of year when summer comes to a close and it's back to school. Some kids already back to school today and in the coming days. It's a little surreal, right? Trying to find our way back into a routine. Oh, and then there's the lunch prep. Oh, and getting everybody out of bed and out the door on time. Oh, we are thinking of you. Coming up in the next few weeks, once we're all in a routine again, there's a great celebration and you need to be a part of it. For 43 years, Ride for Dreams has brought our community together to change lives. 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
13: There's still time for your favorite sandals, flip-flops, Crocs. Actually, those are a year-round thing, aren't they? Sunshine, wind this afternoon, 23 degrees. Tonight, clear and a low of 7. For tomorrow, sun and cloud to start, clear by noon with a high of 25. And then on Wednesday, a 60% chance of rain with a high of 24.
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0: listening to The Ride Home with April here on 98.1 The Ranch. I'm still recovering from a really busy weekend that included emceeing at this year's super successful Tabor Corn Fest. Some of my favorite moments always happen backstage, behind the scenes. Lots of funny stories we share, lots of hilarious moments. One of those moments was when I was getting a massage from Kathy, who takes care of everybody. Those are some long days, so she makes sure she works out some of the knots and the tension. Well, she said she also gets a massage every now and then. And there was this one time where she was traveling in Holland with her husband. And when she had to get a massage, things got really awkward. All she wanted was for that therapist to, you know, provide a little more pressure, get those tough knots out. I don't know what I would have done if I was in Kathy's shoes, because the solution that therapist provided is a little intimidating.
1: I'm on the table. I asked her to go deeper and she couldn't understand me. So I asked for a tool like a gua sha or a cup or a bamboo stick, and still couldn't understand me. So I said tools, and she came back and gave me a hammer.
2: Wait, like went into her husband's toolbox at home, grabbed a hammer, and used that as pressure points for your massage?
1: It's actually laying in her clinic.
2: Okay, has that become mainstream yet? Like, can I show up at your massage therapy place and ask you to bring out the big tools? I'll take the hammer this time. Maybe I have a drill in there for those really tight knots. So do you offer it that same special?
1: I'm sorry, no, I don't do that.

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1: I'm Cass Patterson. Four Lethbridge area teens are facing charges after an alleged confrontation at Park Place Mall on Friday. Police say an airsoft pistol, initially believed to be a firearm, was brandished during the incident, which is alleged to have involved four teens between the ages of 13 and 15 years old. At this time, police say no injuries have been reported in connection to the incident, but investigators believe a woman may have been struck by a projectile. Police are asking witnesses or anyone with cell phone video to come forward. Under the Youth Criminal Justice Act, the four teens cannot be identified. With students soon heading back to class, the RCMP is reminding drivers to maintain safe driving habits and slow down in school and playground zones. Officer Matt Howell says that drivers should not assume an area is all clear to navigate once the school day ends, as children may still be nearby.
2: Even after school, there's kids that are going to go to the park. They're going to enjoy their time. There's different activities that are going to happen. So those zones are still, often there's going to be parks at the schools as well. So those zones are still going to be navigated by children.
1: Howell adds that officers may be present near schools and playground zones to ensure drivers are following the posted speed limit. In Lethbridge, school and playground zones are harmonized, meaning zones are in effect every day from 7:30 a.m. to 9 p.m. all year long. A large section of Henderson Lake Pathway will be closed off for some pavement improvements today. Officials say most of the southern portion of the path, which runs parallel to the golf course, will be closed. It's a one-day project, so weather depending, the pathway is expected to be fully reopened by tomorrow. Local news direct to your inbox. More details at mylethbridgenow.com.
0: Lethbridge weather.
1: Sunny and 23 today. Tonight clear and 7. Tomorrow clearing and 25. Tomorrow night cloudy, periods and 10. On Wednesday, a chance of showers and 24.
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0: Build Lethbridge's Parade of Homes is coming up in the next couple of weeks. It runs September 12th to 27th. I had the honor of chatting with Build Lethbridge's CEO, Kristen Damone, about what we can expect this year. And you know what? I don't know if everybody's like me. Maybe I'm nerdy when it comes to this stuff. In past Parade of Homes tours that I've done, sometimes I'll drive through those neighborhoods at night and I'll look at the house and I know everything about that house because it made such a huge impression. So this is the level of professionalism and talent that we have here, and you don't want to miss it. This is kind of like a like another exciting parade that really gets you motivated if you're thinking that this is the next step for you and your family.
1: Yeah, absolutely. For me, Build and our members, it's really much more than houses. Our members are those people building the homes, but they're also building communities. We work with our members on education, safety, professionalism, but we're also advocating with the government on issues that affect housing and our community. Mm-hmm. So when people support a Build member, they're supporting a local industry that's invested in the community.
0: Oh, that feels so good, like for all of us. So kudos to you guys. I know it's a big undertaking. Where can we get started? If people are like, oh man, I'm good, I'm keen, can they go to the website? Is that ready to go? Is the app ready to go? I need to get that, make sure that's all updated, the latest version on my phone.
1: So we have a couple of ways to find the homes. So we have our Lethbridge Parade of Homes app. Again, that's found in the App Store and Google Play. And that app is owned by Build. So there is no spamming on it. It's got a list of all the homes, GPS directions, that opportunity to rate each home, which is super cool. We also have our website. So it's paradeofhomeslethbridge.com. And then we also have a printed fold-out guide available in a few locations around the city, in every parade home. And then there's also some mail-outs going out to the Lethbridge Herald. So anyone who's a subscriber of the Lethbridge Herald will also get a head start on that.
0: There's a buzz already started about this. If someone has never experienced the Parade of Homes before, Kristen, do you remember your first time? Like, how would you explain what that first experience is like?
1: It's just special. You grab a coffee and you get together with a friend and you make a day of it, and yeah, you just go and tour around, and it just sparks this creativity in you. And maybe it's about housing, but maybe it's about something more. And it just brings back that like childhood feeling of like dreaming big. And I love that. Uh-huh. And it's amazing to watch people's reactions, the looks on their faces when they walk through that front entry that first time and kind of take it all in. And you just hear this like, wow. It's amazing. So again, like, it's a great kickoff for the fall. It's a great way to get out and see what's being built right here in our community. Really encourage everyone to come out, take their time exploring the houses, really soak it in, and enjoy the parade.
0: By the way, is it too forward if I ask to have, like, move in and have a sleepover for a night? Has anyone requested that yet?
1: You might be the first.

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the three most overused words at my house, thanks to my hubby, my two boys. Hunting, fishing, and loving every day. There's Luke Bryan here on the ride home with April on 98.1 The Ranch. This weather is perfect for walking to and from school. I'm still wrapping my head around. We're at that time of year already. Sun and wind this afternoon, 23 degrees tonight, clear with a low of 7. Tomorrow, sun, cloud, clear by the afternoon with a high of 25. And then a really good chance of rain coming at us, but it'll be warm. Like 60% chance of rain on Wednesday with a high of 24 degrees. Tickets are on sale now for Once Upon a Childhood, an elegant evening supporting the Chinook Child and Youth Advocacy Center. So that's October 23rd at the Galt Museum. 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
13: No matter what anyone says, I am not turning on the furnace until it's officially fall, September 22nd. Although I might bring in a few floor heaters, a hot water bottle, and a heated blanket if I have to. Just that stubborn. Maybe you're the same. Sun and wind this afternoon. Beautiful blue sky, 23 degrees. Tonight it's going to cool down to a low of 7. For tomorrow, sun, cloud, clear in the afternoon with a high of 25. And then clouds for Wednesday with a 60% chance of rain and a high of 24.
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0: think I can finally feel my fingers and toes this afternoon on the Ride Home with April here on 98.1 The Ranch. I've got my buddy Dylan in the studio, and I am so glad he put his foot down last week. I was freezing last night because I still have my summer thin sheets and I wore my summer PJs because I don't want to admit summer's ending.
1: Yeah.
0: And it kept me up all night, but I was too tired to move. So I was freezing. My dog was so cold, he was snuggling closer to me to get warm. And as I woke up, I found it kind of amusing how I was like literally begging you to go for an early morning float.
1: Yeah.
0: Down the Ohio River today. No. I wanted to do it today.
1: No, you're not even selling it as you should. You stormed into my office being like, Monday morning, 5, 6 a.m., we're floating down the river and we're going to do a show and it's going to be the best. And I was, and
0: sunrise.
1: I told you it's going to be so cold. No.
0: Yeah, and I was all mad. I'm like, we're Canadian. What's a little bit of cold? It's not a big deal. We'll fight through it. And you put your foot down. You were like, how about no? And how about next year?
1: Sure.
0: And maybe we'll have a backup plan. If something freaky happens, like we're going to choose, of course, the hottest
1: time
0: of the year. But we'll also have a backup plan and maybe have wetsuits in case it dips down into like the high 20s or something, right?
1: Sure.
0: Did you remember that request when you woke up today?
1: No, because I was like, oh, she was so smart not to do anything. This is great. Half of me expected to be like, oh, text from April. I'm stuck on the river.
0: Please come and get me. I'm really cold.
1: It's minus 5 degree water. It's fine.
0: Well, when we were talking about, you know, when we were younger, I was that kid who was always in weird situations that needed rescuing because I was a little spontaneous.
1: Sure.
0: I like to do things at the last minute just in the moment.
1: Yeah.
0: But it often led to a bit of drama.
1: Yeah. Some spontaneity is great. Others, not so much.
0: We'll get into those stories later in the week, but bless you for making the mature decision, for being the parent in our coworker relationship.
1: One of us has to.

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1: I'm Cass Patterson. Four Lethbridge area teens are facing charges after an alleged confrontation at Park Place Mall on Friday. Police say an airsoft pistol, initially believed to be a firearm, was brandished during the incident, which is alleged to have involved four teens between the ages of 13 and 15 years old. At this time, police say no injuries have been reported in connection to the incident, but investigators believe a woman may have been struck by a projectile. Police are asking witnesses or anyone with cell phone video to come forward. Under the Youth Criminal Justice Act, the four teens cannot be identified. With students soon heading back to class, the RCMP is reminding drivers to maintain safe driving habits and slow down in school and playground zones. Officer Matt Howell says that drivers should not assume an area is all clear to navigate once the school day ends, as children may still be nearby.
2: Even after school, there's kids that are going to go to the park. They're going to enjoy their time. There's different activities that are going to happen. So those zones are still, often there's going to be parks at the schools as well. So those zones are still going to be navigated by children.
1: Howell adds that officers may be present near schools and playground zones to ensure drivers are following the posted speed limit. In Lethbridge, school and playground zones are harmonized, meaning zones are in effect every day from 7:30 a.m. to 9 p.m. all year long. A large section of Henderson Lake Pathway will be closed off for some pavement improvements today. Officials say most of the southern portion of the path, which runs parallel to the golf course, will be closed. It's a one-day project, so weather depending, the pathway is expected to be fully reopened by tomorrow. Local news direct to your inbox. More details at mylethbridgenow.com.
0: Lethbridge weather.
1: Sunny and 23 today. Tonight clear and 7. Tomorrow clearing and 25. Tomorrow night cloudy periods and 10. On Wednesday, a chance of showers and 24.
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0: We all know it. We can see it. We can feel it. Summer is winding down, but in between summer and us officially accepting the fact we're going, you know, headfirst into fall, there's a really fun event that happens in the heart of our city, and that's coming up Saturday, September 5th. It's the 2026 Latin Fest. It's a pleasure to have Tim Weeb from the Southern Alberta Ethnic Association in the studio with me to share a few highlights. Walk us through the day and what that'll look like.
1: Mm-hmm. We've got lots of good food, performers, and activities for the kids. We've got 7 food vendors, like Colors of Mexico, Tacos Made in Mexico, and Berry & Co., for example, will be there, among others. And we've got 6 food trucks, including La Mexicana, Santeria, the taco truck, and authentic churros and treats. So lots of Latin flavored treats to choose from.
0: Any hot sauce or anything like that that we can throw on it?
1: I'm sure there will be plenty of hot sauce, indeed.
0: Okay, and once we kind of get our fill of some of those incredible, authentic dishes, of course we're going to take it to the dance floor. So what's happening when it comes to performance, dance, music, that sort of thing?
1: Yeah, we've got quite a few performers, some local Latin performers, like the Latin Rev Band, and we also have the LDP Band from Calgary who's coming to perform.
0: Wow.
1: So yeah, it'll be really great.
0: It'll be a full day, Galt Gardens. Get ready, get set up, kind of move in for the afternoon and absorb the environment too, because I mean, how many more of these hot days will we have, right?
1: Exactly, yeah.
0: How could someone prepare for it? I know it's free, it's open to all ages, right?
1: Yes. Yeah.
0: Okay.
1: It's free to come. Anybody's welcome. Just come on down to Galt Gardens and we'll have activities for the kids. We've got a bouncy castle, a face painting. It's always a favorite. And activities for the adults, like a beer garden. If you like a cold drink on a hot day, we'll have that available too.
0: So. Incredible. Okay. Will I be banned if I want to check out that bouncy castle before any of the kids get inside there on that day? Because nothing warms you up like a good bouncy castle experience.
1: I think you'll probably be banned.
0: Yeah. Okay. Good to know ahead of time so I can plan for the incoming banning. Okay.

0: with me.
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3: 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Some of the most intelligent birds on our planet are parrots and corvidae, which include magpies, jays, crows, and ravens. But what makes these brainiac birds comparable in intelligence with the smartest apes, whales, and dolphins when they have such a significantly smaller brain structure? They actually have relatively large brains compared to their head size. A bird's brain is composed of a much larger number of neurons, 2 to 4 times what mammals have, and this helps the signals travel more rapidly with great efficiency, which strengthens their ability to implement problem-solving skills, to use tools to find a solution, and heightens their ability to understand abstract concepts. Scientists found the more neurons in certain regions of their brain, specifically the pallium, linked to greater intelligence and innovation in birds. Birds lack a neocortex, the area of a mammal's brain where working memory, planning, and problem-solving happen. Though their brains look quite different, they're actually wired quite similarly to a mammal's brain. Previous unknown arrangements have been found in a bird's brain that may function similarly to our neocortex, regions that are also linked to conscious thought. Knowing this, perhaps the term bird brain may in fact be a compliment.
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for joining the Ride Home with April here on 98.1 The Ranch. Over the weekend, Porch Fest, all day Saturday, was a huge success. Different performers all across the London Road neighborhood in gorgeous settings. The weather was perfect. The community turnout was fantastic. And there was so much talent. Were you there? If so, I need to hear some of your favorite moments. One of the performers, actually, the group that wrapped up the entire experience, Joshua Beebe and the Forest Orchestra. They played in Kinsman Park on Saturday night. It was really cute to kind of get a glimpse into his life behind the scenes. So he went from performing on stage Saturday night to getting the kids ready for school earlier this morning and rushing out the door to get them there on time. Then came all the feelings you have as a parent. And his soft heart picked up a guitar and had to sing about it. Check it out.

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10: Lethbridge weather.
11: Sun, wind, that combo to continue the remainder of this afternoon. 22 degrees. Later on tonight, a low of 7. And then tomorrow, sun and cloud to start. Clear by noon with a high of 25. And then for Wednesday, we take a detour with clouds and a 60% chance of rain, but it's still going to be warm, somewhere around 24 degrees.
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0: don't know about you, but I'm still in that afterglow from Tabor Corn Fest. What a total blast that was over the weekend. An NHL legend, Craig McTavish, on the scene. There were the Kraft Peanut Butter Bears. There was local talent Trainwreck there. I think it's their 23rd year that they performed at Tabor Corn Fest. Fireworks, a drone show, Tabor Corn, the Midway Rides, and country legend Doc Walker rocking it out on Friday night. One of my favorite moments was when Doc Walker had to give the crowd a quick line dance tutorial because apparently we all forgot how to do it.
1: Fail. So I got three kids. Now they're 20, 16, and 15. I remember my kids came home and was like, Dad, I know you're a country singer, but I don't know how to line dance now. I'm like, they still teach that? He's like, yeah, you know that song Cadillac Ranch? I'm like, yeah, it was the same song when I went to high school. So I'm glad that our curriculum has not changed over the years. And they're still teaching how to line dance. Okay, ready? Yeah, there you go. One, two, one, slap, turn. Back. There we go. It started with disco, right? You guys see Saturday Night Fever? You guys have a good time. We had a great time, guys. Thank you so much for having me on.

0: The Ranch.
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